alone. I don't wanna live forsaken. I refuse to let this go. Because my soul is breaking, I don't wanna let you know. My heart is just so jaded, I refuse to let it show.

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We can only give you one of those. We are 97X.

0: 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And maybe I'm already gone.
1: A happy wife, $1 million in Owensboro's best rock. We can only give you one of those. We are 97X.

0: Here's the latest from Avatar, Crying Fire. I've been talking a lot about the Metallica residency at the Sphere in Las Vegas this week, but once they're done with that, not to get lost in the shuffle, Metallica announced a North American stadium tour that's going to be kicking off in May. And opening for Metallica on those stadium tours will be Limp Bizkit and the aforementioned Avatar. It's Roker. Stick around for Alice in Chains.
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2: Rain gradually tapering off in the afternoon with steady temperatures in the upper 60s. Overnight, a 20% chance of a lingering shower early, then mostly cloudy with a low of 55. Tomorrow, partly cloudy with a high of 75. Sunday, mostly sunny with a high of 78. And Monday, sunny with a high of 74. I'm meteorologist Arden Gregory with your 14 First Alert forecast.
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0: $5,000. 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

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Yeah, Fozzy after Shinedown.

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